until death us depart. Your tender kiss, my love, just steals my heart. And when you tell me we will never part, your love for me is true, I know. So can anyone ask?

is a case of membrane. 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Did you flex wrecks within a jam? I wreck shop because I'm in command. The rubber band man will expand the jam. I'm in command to rock.

little 16. 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Yeah, but tomorrow morning she gonna change that trend, 'cause she'll be sweet 16. I'm back in class again. But we'll be rocking on bandstand, Philadelphia, PA, deep in the heart of Texas. Woo!

deep in the heart of Texas, right by the Frisco Bend, way down in St. Louis, over New Orleans, all the cats are gonna dance with, all speak to me, baby.

beggar for sporting high heel shoes. Yeah, but tomorrow morning she gonna change that trend, 'cause she'll be sweet 16 and you know where it goes.

There's animals, they move, they blows. Separé, McCartney, George Harrison, A Ringo Starr, A John Lennon. X-Fan de 60s, petite baby doll.

Jim Morrison, Eddie Cochran, Buddy Holly. Idem, Jimi Hendrix, Otis Redding, Janis Joplin, T-Rex, Elvis. Disparu.

0: Is that what they're saying?
1: Well, did you ever?
0: What a swell party this is.
2: And have you heard the story of a boy, a girl, a requite?
0: Sounds like pure soap opera. Tune in tomorrow. What a swell party this is. What frills, what frocks, what furs, what rocks. Why, I've never seen such gaiety. It's all just too exquis, really.
2: This French champagne.
0: Domestic, so good for the brain.
3: That's what I was gonna say.
0: You know, you're a brilliant fellow. Drink up, Jack. Please don't eat that glass, my friend. Have you heard about dear Blanche? Got run down by an avalanche. Don't worry, she's a game girl, you know. Got up and finished fourth.
3: She's got guts.
0: Having a nice time? Grab a line.
2: Have you heard the Pimsy star?
0: Oh, what now?
2: She got pinched in the Astor Bar.
0: Sauced again, eh?
2: She was stoned.
0: Well, did you ever?
2: Never.

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1: Let's drink to your wealth.
0: You're my bon ami.
1: Let's

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Look beyond to tell me what's that you see. Marching to the fields of Dunkirk. Looks like handsome Johnny with a carbine in his hand. Marching to the Dunkirk war. Hey, marching to the Dunkirk war.